even youth, a forgotten truth of time so feverishly desired. For what is love to a child on a loose bud?

correct. 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I am God, the ultimate presence.

hotel in Stockholm, waiting for you to call. 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Then I read a bitter review about a band you're in.

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I'm a person too, you know, I've got things to say, I've got fucking feelings. 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

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I don't know the future. I didn't come here to tell you how this is going to end.

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D4 damager, power to the people. Back once again for the renegade master. D4 damage with the ill behavior. Back once again for the renegade master. D4 damager, power to the people. Back once again for the renegade master. D4

0: new thing, boy, that's the new thing, boy, that's the new thing.
1: Okay, ihr seid immer noch beim Festival Sommer in beim Kanaka Festival Sommer vom Tonstech Festival in Aarau übertragen. Jetzt bin ich gerade ein bisschen durcheinander, weil wir müssen jetzt die Sprache switchen auf Englisch.
2: Genau.
1: We have him here, the Aloy is your real name, right?
3: Yeah, exactly.
1: Cool. And your artist name is how is it pronounced correctly?
2: Alson.
1: Yeah. Alson. Okay.
2: How did you came to the name? How did you create the name Alson?
3: I was studying law in university, and I was starting to make music a bit more professional. And during a course, I was like, "Fuck! I really need to find a name," and I wanted something. Close to my original name, Alois.
1: Okay.
3: And I wanted to keep the double A in reference to Paul Kalkbrenner track Aaron.
1: Oh, cool. Yeah. Ah, that's a weird cool story.
3: Which was the first kind of techno track I heard when I was young.
1: Okay.
2: Oh, really?
3: So, yeah, it was.
1: He's laughing because he's pretty old.
2: Yeah, I'm 43.
1: No, that's a really cool story. Really.
2: Yeah, nice story, nice fun fact.
1: And how did you dive into the music? But before we start with your background, this was a live set, yeah, really. It was not a DJ set. You played it live on some synthesizers or keyboards, and it was complete your own music.
3: Yeah, definitely 100% of my music.
1: Okay.
2: Wow, respect.
3: The idea is to play only my own music. I won't lie, sometimes it would be great to play DJ set because it can be maybe more comfortable. But I always trust for people who came buying a ticket to listen to my music, that's what I need to present. So I always try to keep that live way of playing.
2: Yeah.
3: And it allowed me to give more emotions, more improvisation too.
2: Yeah.
3: And to interpret the music depending on the vibe and everything.
2: To express yourself with 100% of yourself.
3: Yeah,
2: the music.
3: Exactly.
2: Wow.
3: Yeah, you can feel a bit nude, you know?
2: Yeah.
3: But that's the idea.
2: It was very good, it was very kicking and very nice, I really like your set.
3: Thank you so much.
1: You write, I have your resident advisor page, and you write, you compose emotions, not tracks.
3: Yeah.
1: That's a really cool quote.
3: It's the idea, yeah.
1: Yeah.
2: And I saw you like film music.
3: Yeah.
2: Yeah.
3: I think I came more from film music instead of techno.
2: I love it, because it can make so many emotions when you watch a movie. The film music kills you, you know?
3: Or yeah, definitely.
2: Break out in tears or something. Without the music, a film would be nothing. And
3: So the idea was to be able to create music that don't need image to give emotions. And when I was young, I don't come from a family where I learned music young, but I think I just learned music by myself, watching movies with my family, and that was the first time I was feeling things.
2: Yeah.
3: So then I decided to keep it and to make it bigger and bigger, and to put it in electronic music.
2: And to tell your story in music.
3: Yeah,
2: very, very nice.
1: Okay, and is there something interesting that's going on right at the moment? Some projects or something?
3: Oh, sorry, can you repeat?
1: Is there something which is going on? Some interesting projects that you have running at the moment?
3: At the moment, I'm back in studio because last year I released my first album, which was a ton of work. And then I realized I needed some months off the studio to recharge my batteries, to get new inspiration. And now I'm back in studio and I'm finally working on film music.
2: Wow.
3: With a film.
1: Ah, that's really
3: cool. So it's in progress, but it's a totally different vibe. And it's so much inspiring.
1: Is it harder for you or easier to work in this way?
3: Surprisingly, it's more easy for me.
1: Okay.
3: I can compose a track in 1 hour.
1: Oh.
3: And when I do techno, I can need some months to finish a track. And when I do film music, I don't know, it gets more natural for me. So I'm just going with the vibe at the moment.
2: Okay.
3: And at the same time, I'm still working on melodic techno, of course, to be able to release maybe singles, remix for the second half of the year. and starting to think of what I will do next year. Maybe I would love to do another album, but just we'll see what happens, you know.
1: Cool, okay. And how do you produce? Is this analog or a mixture of digital and analog, or
2: with instruments or something?
1: More with synthesizers or more with the computer, or
3: It depends. Last year I worked a lot with digital stuff,
1: yep.
3: VST and everything, because you can have a great control on it. But even if I'm using VST, I'm always playing the melodies on a master keyboard,
2: yeah, by yourself.
3: And I'm recording what I play,
1: yeah,
3: to keep the humanity, the touching. And this year I'm back with more analog stuff, working in a more jam session vibe,
1: yeah,
3: so I can go quicker to put the first ideas and being, yeah, more natural. And trying to stop to overthink music too.
1: Yeah, okay. Is there some dates that you maybe share what with the audience the next time where you play?
3: Nothing very fixed at the moment.
1: Yep.
3: I will announce in the next few weeks my summer tour.
1: Yep.
3: I'm going back in India in 1 month. I will also do my China debut in Shanghai, so this is amazing.
1: Wow, amazing. A global player?
3: Yeah.
1: Really cool.
3: And yeah, that's it at the moment.
1: Wow. If someone nice. Wants to know more about you, what's the best way to get information?
3: Can you repeat, please?
1: If someone wants to know more about you, what's the best way to get information about you? On the internet, for example, do you have Facebook or Instagram or whatever?
3: I'm trying to be the most honest and transparent in Instagram.
1: Yep.
3: Trying to talk with the community.
1: Yep.
3: You all know it's becoming more difficult and more difficult because Instagram push artists to be just perfect, you know, like a perfect product.
1: Yep.
3: But I'm doing my best to keep a human side of it.
1: Okay.
3: Using like the private channel on Instagram.
1: Yep.
3: Or when I post something, I always try in the caption to describe what I feel, why I'm doing this and this. So.
1: Okay. And they will find you about under your artist name or?
3: Yeah, artist name. Yeah.
1: So, okay, cool. Really cool. Anything to add?
2: No, that's a very nice story and we thank you very much.
1: And a very unique story. Absolute cool. Never heard something like that. And yeah. Okay. We thank you for the interview.
2: Thank you very much.
1: Thank you for your time.
3: Thank you so much, guys.
2: Hope you enjoyed it.
3: Thank you for the interview. Thank you for listening to the set.
2: Thanks.
3: And it was great to meet you.
1: Thank you. You too.
2: It was nice to meet you too.
3: Thank you.
1: Goodbye.
3: See you. Bye-bye.
2: Thanks.
1: Das war der Olson. Ah, Gott, bitte. Der Olson. Im Interview auf Englisch, wir werden das jetzt nicht alles einzeln zerpflücken, ne? Das macht keinen Sinn.
2: Nee.
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